You're righteous to the point where you just rather be alone. So here's a loan. We're both headstrong, no comment.

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We're both headstrong, no comp.

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There's only darkness down the road. But you're the light that's shining through silver and gold. And I know I'll always be alright.

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So here's a loan. We're both headstrong, no compromise.

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1: in here,
0: wishing for a moment, time and place.
1: So
0: where love's confession isn't just a chase.